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I would imagine that band, and probably Paul Simon as well, will end up on our countdown this fall. We're going to be counting down the greatest songs of all time, and we're not choosing here at WYEP. 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We also heard Sam Fender and Olivia Dean duetting on Rain Me In on 91.3 WYEP. Thanks for being here on this Tuesday evening. It's Liz Felix with you till 10 o'clock tonight. Yip Yip Yow is new from Caroline Rose on WYEP.

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That's Dollar Bill, the latest from Jack White's record, Frozen Charlotte. It's 91.3 WYEP. Also Bastille and Yip Yip Yow, a new single from Caroline Rose, as she gets ready to hit the road with Modest Mouse this fall. 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This is Humbird, artist out of Minneapolis, with a new record coming September 25th. Album's called Morning When It Comes. Here's Daughter of Empire on WYEP.

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New music from Alex Amen, bringing back some 70s country and soft rock sounds on California Blues. That's on Son of Amen on 91.3 WYEP. Pixies, Here Comes Your Man. We also heard Red Eyes from The War on Drugs. And new music from Siri Undlin. She performs as Humbird. And she's getting ready for her next release this fall. It's called Morning When It Comes. 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

0: Here's the latest concert spotlight on WYEP. 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

Lights, Camera. That's Wilco. 91.3 WYEP, their classic 2002 album, Yankee Hotel Foxtrot. U2's Street of Dreams, that band has put out a couple of EPs already this year. They're getting ready for a full-length record later on in 2026. John Cougar Mellencamp and Once in a Lifetime, as covered by Angelique Kidjo. She actually covered that entire Talking Heads album, Remain in Light, back in 2018. Really like how she did that one from Talking Heads. This is new from Kevin Morby. 91.3 WYEP, his record's called Little Wide Open. Here's Javelin.

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That's Lost Boys. Phoebe Bridgers has announced Lost Weekend coming August 14th. It is new music on 91.3 WYEP and lots more new stuff to come this hour. We'll get to the Pittsburgh band Feeble Little Horse, their new album Bit Not. Hear from Ryan Bingham's latest album. He was just in town a couple months ago. Julia Jacklin has a great new song I'd like to share with you later this hour. And we'll get to that new Stones album as well. This is Beaches from Beba Doobie, 91.3 WYEP.

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That's Feeble Little Horse. That's a Pittsburgh band. Signed to Saddle Creek Records, they put out a surprise release just after Memorial Day this year called Bit Not. Rewind was the song. Ordinary World from Duran Duran and Biba Doobie. She'll have some new music for us later this year. We heard the track Beaches from 2024. 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Ballad of the Texas Gentleman. This one's on the new release from Ryan Bingham.

I'm WYEP Program Director Liz Felix. 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

New music from Julia Jacklin. The Australian artist has a record coming out in September called The Gem. That was Get Away From Me. I Think I'll Love You Soon. More new music for you on the Fresh Cuts playlist. We update that every week with the songs that we're checking out here on the music staff at WYEP. Before Julia Jacklin, we heard from Pittsburgh's Sierra Sellers featuring another Pittsburgh artist, Cam Chambers, on that song Accidents. Aretha Franklin and Son of a Preacher Man and Ballad of the Texas Gentleman. That's on the new release from Ryan Bingham on WYEP. 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New Stones album this month. It's called Foreign Tongues. Here's In the Stars.

Beaches in Tennessee by Cage the Elephant. Somebody take me home, they're trying to bury me. I'm going back to those beaches in Tennessee. And Lost Boys by Phoebe Bridgers. 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

That's a band that was really big for WYEP 20 years ago when they put out that record, How We Operate. That's Gomez, British group. I guess they're technically still together, but they haven't released music since 2011. That record's still sounding good, though, How We Operate from Gomez. Lucy Dacus, she's got a new song called Planting Tomatoes. We heard the Sundays, Summertime, and the Rolling Stones in the Stars. It's on the brand new release from the band Foreign Tongues. So much fun hanging out with you guys tonight. Let's do it again tomorrow. I'm Liz Felix. Be here at 6 o'clock tomorrow night. Caitlin's taking you through the rest of your Tuesday evening, and I hope you enjoy the songs, including this one from the new record from Vince Staples, Crybaby. This is White Flag.

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That is one from Hozier that came out back in 2018. Features Mavis Staples in it. Nina Cried Power. And before that, we had Beck with his new single, Ride Lonesome. That one came out back in April this year. I hope you're doing great tonight. Happy Tuesday. You're listening to 91.3 WYEP with Caitlin. Always great to be here with you. Hope you're enjoying the music. Our next free show in the WYEP Neighborhood Concert Series is coming up on Sunday, August 2nd at Heartwood Acres in collaboration with the Allegheny County Summer Concert Series. 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All shows in the series are all ages and open to the public. 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Coming up a little later, I have new music from Brandi Carlile. But first, I want to get to one from Monrovia that is fairly newer, came out last year. Here's Field Song.

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Our headliner is modern soul and R&B singer Devin Gilfillian. Music begins at 5 p.m. with two Pittsburgh artists, Zach Keim and Deja Monet. All shows in the series are all ages and open to the public. 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

That is the latest single from Brandi Carlile that just came out a couple months ago, Life on the Run. Janis Joplin before that with Move Over. That one is from her 1971 album, Pearl. We also had the band Fits in the Tantrums before that with their song Out of My League. And we started off here with a newer one from Monrovia that came out last year called Field Song. That was off his debut album, Bloodline, out earlier this year. I hope you're doing great tonight. You're listening to 91.3 WYEP, Pittsburgh's independent music source. I'm Caitlin. So great to be here with you. Up next, I have a new one from North Carolina band American Aquarium. This is off their latest album just out last month called New Ways to Lose. Here's their new song, History Repeats Itself.

0: Here's the latest concert spotlight on WYEP. 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
3: 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And they're playing the Roxian Theater on August 9th.
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New music from Rostam, Back of a Truck. That is taken from his new album, American Stories, which came out back in May this year. We had Foo Fighters with Everlong. That one came out back in 1997. And we started off here with a new one from North Carolina band known as American Aquarium. That was History Repeats Itself. That is from their latest album, New Ways to Lose, which just came out about a month ago now. Happy Tuesday. Thank you so much for tuning in to Caitlin here on 91.3 WYEP. Hope you're doing wonderful tonight and enjoying the music. Up next, I have the latest from Indianapolis band Wishy, who have a new album coming out this fall. Here's their new song, Lovesick.

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That's one from Guster that came out back in 2003 called Careful. We had a newer one from Death Cab for Cutie before that called Punching the Flowers. That's taken from their latest album, I Built You a Tower. Modest Mouse before that with The Sun Hasn't Left. That one's about 5 years old now. It was off the album The Golden Casket. And we started off here with a new one from Indianapolis band Wishy. That was called Lovesick. They have a new album coming out in October. That song will be on. It's called Nature's Pill. Looking forward to it. You're listening to 91.3 WYEP with Caitlin. So great to be here with you. Hope you're doing wonderful. Thank you so much for tuning in. Up next, I have a newer one from Jalen Gonda. This is actually the title track from his new album that came out in June. Here's Doctrine of Love.

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Pittsburgh's independent music source.

Doors from Noah Kahan. That is taken from his latest album, The Great Divide. Came out back in April this year. And before that, we had Sade with The Sweetest Taboo. That one came out back in 1985. I hope you're doing great tonight. Happy Tuesday. You're listening to Caitlin on 91.3 WYEP. Always great to be here with you. Our next free show in the WYEP Neighborhood Concert Series is coming up on Sunday, August 2nd at Heartwood Acres in collaboration with the Allegheny County Summer Concert Series. 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Coming up in a little bit, I have a new one from Blessing Jolly. But first, I want to get to one from the Red Hot Chili Peppers that turned 10 years old this year. Here's Dark Necessities.

I'm WYEP Program Director Liz Felix. 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

Minneapolis artist Blessing Jolly with Growing Pains. That is from her latest album, 20 Nothing, which came out back in March this year. The band Granddaddy before that with Way We Won't. And we started off here with the Red Hot Chili Peppers with the song Dark Necessities. That one came out about 10 years ago now. It was off the 2016 album The Getaway. Hope you're doing great tonight. Thank you, as always, for tuning in to 91.3 WYEP. I'm Caitlin. Hope you're enjoying the music. So great to be here with you. Coming up here pretty soon, I have a new one from the Red Clay Strays. But first, I want to get to one from Joan Osborne. Here's Hallelujah in the City.

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Keep your ears out for new songs like Street of Dreams by U2. 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And Lovesick by Wishy.

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The Womack Sisters with their new single, Chauffeur. That is going to be on their self-titled album coming out next month. Looking forward to it. REM before that with Crush with Eyeliner. And we had a new one before that from the Red Clay Strays called Demons in Your Choir. That is from their latest album, Grateful, which came out this summer, early June. And we started off here with Joan Osborne with Hallelujah in the City. It's so great to be here with you tonight on 91.3 WYEP, Pittsburgh's independent music source. I'm Caitlin. Thank you, as always, for tuning in. Hope you're doing wonderful and enjoying the music. Up next, I have a new one from Casey Musgraves, who will be here in Pittsburgh in a couple months. Here's her new song, Rhinestoned.

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along with Chet Vincent and the music industry, Mirabelle Skipworth, Casting Guffey of My Politic, and Lindsay Libro, plus bluegrass sets from Slag Mountain in between performances. Music starts at 2. 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

That is a new one from Sturgill Simpson's project, Johnny Blue Skies in the Dark Clouds, Situation. That is from their album, Mutiny After Midnight, which came out back in March this year. Dave Mason before that with the 1970 song, Only You Know and I Know. And we started off here with a newer one from Kacey Musgraves that was called Rhinestone. That's from her latest album, Middle of Nowhere. And I mentioned earlier, Kacey Musgraves will be here in Pittsburgh in a couple months on September 8th at PPG Paints Arena. Looking forward to that show. You're listening to 91.3 WYEP, Pittsburgh's independent music source. I'm Caitlin. So great to be here with you. Thank you so much for tuning in tonight. Up next, I have a new one from Tori Amos, who had a new album out this spring. Here's Gasoline Girls.

0: too cool, froze up, highbrow, nose up, bring some if he shows up.
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Georgia musician Brother Wallace with You're the Man. That is from his latest album, Electric Love, which came out this year. And before that, we had Tears for Fears with Head Over Heels. That is one of my favorite songs by them. It came out back in 1985 off Songs from the Big Chair. You're listening to 91.3 WYEP. I'm Caitlin. So great to be here with you. Thank you so much for tuning in. Now is the time to shape the sound of WYEP's next big countdown. We want to know what songs you think are the greatest of all time. 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Voting is open now at WYEP.org/countdown. Up next, I have a new one from Arizona band The Format, who returned for a new album earlier this year called Boycott Heaven. Here's their new single, Holy Roller. I've

0: Here's the latest concert spotlight on WYEP. Let's see what artists are coming to the area.
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one of the latest from Old Crow Medicine Show, Last American Waltz. That was Molly Tuttle in it. That song was off their latest album, Union Made, which came out in early June this year. Sufjan Stevens and Angelo De Agustin before that with Back to Oz. That one already is 5 years old this year. And we started off here with new music from Phoenix band The Format called Holy Roller. That is from their latest album, Boycott Heaven, which was out earlier this year. That was their first new album in quite a while. So excited to have them back. You're listening to Caitlin on 91.3 WYEP, Pittsburgh's independent music source. Thank you, as always, for tuning in. So great to be here with you tonight. Coming up here shortly, I have a new one from Joby Riccio. But first, I want to get to one from John Mayer that came out back in 2018. Here's New Lights.

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Our headliner is up-and-coming singer-songwriter Blessing Jolie. Doors open at 5:30 and music begins at 7 with Clinton Clegg of Pittsburgh band The Common Heart. All shows in the series are all ages and open to the public. 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

That is a new one from My Morning Jacket frontman Jim James called Come Again. That is going to be on his new album, Wowed Out, coming out later in August. Looking forward to it. Grateful Dead before that with Casey Jones. We had a new one from Joby Riccio before that called Love of the Song. That is from her latest album, Face the Feeling. And we started off here with one from John Mayer that was out back in 2018 called New Lights. You're listening to Caitlin on 91.3 WYEP. So great to be here with you. I hope you're doing wonderful tonight. Thank you for tuning in. Up next, I have a new one from Pittsburgh band Northside, who had their new album out just a couple weeks ago. Here's T-Bone.

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And Lovesick by Wishy.

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Pittsburgh artist Zach Keim with 25 Years. That one came out last year off his album Battery Lane. Canadian singer-songwriter Juliana Riolino before that with Like a Rembrandt. That one came out last year off her album Echo in the Dust. Joni Mitchell before that with Raised on Robbery. That was off the 1974 album Court and Spark. And we started off here with another Pittsburgh band, Northside. That was called T-Bone. That is from their latest album, Coal and Soul, which just came out a couple weeks ago. I hope you're doing great tonight. You're listening to 91.3 WYEP. I'm Caitlin. Hope you're enjoying the music as well. Up next, I have a new one from Montana project Buffalo Traffic Jam, who have their debut album coming out at the end of the month that I'm looking forward to. Here's their new song, Pictures of You.

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After the Setting Sun, From the Head and the Heart. That is from their album Aperture, out last year. And we had New Zealand band The Beths before that with Till My Heart Stops. That one came out last year as well. It was off their album Straight Line Was a Lie. You're listening to Caitlin on 91.3 WYEP, Pittsburgh's independent music source. Thank you so much for tuning in. I hope you're doing wonderful tonight. Up next, I have a new single from Cage the Elephant that just came out a couple weeks ago. Here's Beaches in Tennessee.

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Philly band Low Cut Connie with Can't Be Wrong. That is from their latest album, Living in the USA, which came out 4th of July weekend, very fittingly. Beth Orton before that with the 1999 song Stolen Car, as well as an older one from Lorde called Team. That's from her 2013 debut album. And we started off here with a new one from Cage the Elephant that just came out a couple weeks ago called Beaches in Tennessee. That is their first new song in about 2 years, so excited to have them back working on new music. You're listening to 91.3 WYEP, Pittsburgh's independent music source. I'm Caitlin, so great to be here with you. Thank you so much for tuning in tonight. Hope you're doing wonderful. Up next, I have a new single from Sylvan Esso. This one came out last month. Here's Hot Slob.

I'm WYEP Program Director Liz Felix. Ever since WYEP lost federal funding last year, our listeners have stepped up in a big way. 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

The latest from Grace Potter, Love Me Not. That is going to be on her new album due out in about a month from today called Trespasser. Looking forward to it. No Doubt before that with their song Just a Girl. And we started off here with a new single from Sylvanesso that came out about a month ago now. That was Hot Slop. You're listening to Caitlin on 91.3 WYEP. Thank you, as always, for tuning in. I hope you're doing great tonight and enjoying the music. Up next, I have a new one from jazz fusion group Us Three, who have a new album coming out this fall. Here's their new single, Cool Cat.

0: Here's the latest concert spotlight on WYEP. 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

That is a new one from Teddy Swims that came out this spring called Mr. Know-It-All. We had the group Shovels and Rope before that with the song I Know. That is from the album Little Seeds, which already turns 10 years old this October. And before that, we started off here with a new one from the group Us Three, who are back working on new music. That was their song Cool Cat. That's going to be on their new album coming out sometime in October. Looking forward to it. You're listening to 91.3 WYEP with Caitlin. So great to be here with you. I hope you're doing wonderful. Thank you so much for tuning in. Up next, I have a new one from Billy Price. Here's I Was a Fool.

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We Might As Well Be Strangers by Weezer, featuring the band Wednesday. Well, you and I don't have to be strangers. Good morning, I'm Leah Revo on WYEP. Thanks for joining me bright and early this Wednesday. Or maybe you're just ending the night, and that's okay. I'm still trying to wake up myself, so a good thing we have some good tunes to help perk us up. So, up next we have A Night to Remember by Biba Doobie.

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High Hopes 3000 by Role Model. Role Model is LA songwriter Tucker Pillsbury, and they have a new album coming out, Chuck Timely and the Hourglass. That's coming out on August 7th. Before that, we heard Together by Snack Time, featuring Devin Gilfillan. Devin Gilfillan will be playing in our WYEP Neighborhood Concert Series show on August 29th. That's over at Tall Trees Amphitheater. If you haven't been out to one of our WYEP Neighborhood Concert Series yet, it's a really great time, and we still have plenty of shows left, so you can find details at wyep.org/neighborhood. 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

Blues in Tennessee by Cage the Elephant. Somebody take me home, they're trying to bury me. 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And Lost Boys by Phoebe Bridgers. 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

Make You Mine by Brooke Annabelle. She has a new album coming out, Bolder Font. That's going to be due out on September 17th. Up next, we have one from Fruition. They are going to be a part of our WYEP Neighborhood Concert Series. They're going to be playing at Allegheny River Trail Park on August 14th. Our next show in the concert series is coming up on Sunday, August 2nd at Heartwood Acres. 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All shows in the series are all ages and open to the public. Food trucks will be on site starting at 6 p.m. and music begins at 7:30. 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

Rough and Twisted by the Rolling Stones, and before that, Rhiannon by Fleetwood Mac. Up next, we have one from Oh He Dead. They have a new album, Vertigo, that's going to be due out on September 21st. This is More Than I Needed.

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99 Shades of Crazy by J.J. Gray and Mo Fro. Hopefully now you're finally starting to wake up. I know I am. Up next, we have one from MT Jones. This is I Don't Understand.

I'm WYEP Program Director Liz Felix. 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

Won't You Come Out Tonight by Jesse Wells, and before that, Buckets of Rain by Bob Dylan. Bob Dylan was at Stage AE a couple weeks back, and Jesse Wells is going to be playing there too on October 20th. 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

That was Tiger Blood by Houndmouth. And before that, we had Live Forever by Oasis. Are you ready for WYEP's next big countdown? 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

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Our headliner is modern soul and R&B singer Devin Gilfillian. Music begins at 5 p.m. with two Pittsburgh artists, Zach Keim and Deja Monet. All shows in the series are all ages and open to the public. 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

Bridget calls me baby. I can take the sun out of the sky. Well, I wish that were true some days. Although this week it's kind of been cooling down this week, so I really can't complain. 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I'm Leah, thanks for hanging out with me this morning. Before I go, here's Riptides by Death Cab for Cutie.

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I'm WYEP Program Director Liz Felix. 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

0: Here's the latest concert spotlight on WYEP. 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
4: Well, good morning, deadheads. Let's wake the dead with a classic Grateful Dead jam right here on WYEP. This week, looking at a show from July 21st, 1972 at the Paramount Northwest Theater in Seattle. And I'll be honest, I'm a little confused with myself today. I plan to play Uncle John's Band at this show, but here's the thing. They didn't play it at this show, though in my notes they did. They did, however, play Playing in the Band and Me and My Uncle, so not sure, to be honest, where this comes from. But it's good, so check it out. It's Uncle John's Band live, Wake the Dead.

0: Thank you. We'll see you all later.
1: That was Uncle John's band live from the good old Grateful Dead here on WYEP. And we'll wake the dead again tomorrow, right around 5:15. So join me then for another song from July 21st, 1972. However, I'll be back long before that because the morning show starts at 6 here on Pittsburgh's independent music source. I'm Joey Spehar. Have a grateful morning, and we'll see you back here real soon.

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As part of WYEP's Neighborhood Concert Series, this day of free live music features headliner The Buckle.

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Music starts at 2. 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

Beaches in Tennessee by Cage the Elephant. Somebody take me home, they're trying to bury me. 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And Lost Boys by Phoebe Bridgers. 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

Hi there. Good morning. It's 91.3 WYEP and WYEP HD Pittsburgh. I'm Joey Spehar. It's nice to be waking up with you, enjoying some great music on the radio. We started things off with Tom Petty and Jammin' Me, then Lost Boys. That's a brand new song from Phoebe Bridgers, who has a new album out next month. 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Got some music on the way from B.B. Stockwell, The Strokes, and U2. Right now, it's Brittany Howard. She is the leader of Alabama Shakes, who have a new album out this year, but we're going to go back a few to her solo release, Jamie. This is So Stay High. It's Brittany Howard on WYEP.

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Phoebe Stockwell is a singer and actor who you may know from The Walking Dead. Well, she has a new release this year. It's called Volume 1. That song's on it. It's When You Know. Heard the New Radicals with You Get What You Give and Stay High. Great song from Brittany Howard and her solo album, Jamie. I'm Joey. 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This is Eric Clapton, going back to 1974, a banger that features Stephen Stills on guitar and backing vocals. 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

I'm WYEP Program Director Liz Felix. 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

It's Any Old Fool. We've all been there. The Sacred Soul sang about it on a new song, that one out this year. Heard Manchester Orchestra with The Gold and something new from The Strokes. Going Shopping is one on their new album, Reality Awaits. Well, good morning. Thanks for joining me today. I'm Joey. 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This is going to be on their new album later this year. 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

Michael Stipe is apparently working on a solo album. I believe that's his first. He's long been the lead singer of REM. That song he did with Andrew Watt, and it's the theme song to the show Rooster, called I Played the Fool here on WYAP. Regina Spektor just before it with Fidelity and the latest from U2. I'm Joey. It's nice to be hanging with you today. We got a lot of good music to listen to, including a new song from Bleachers, something classic from Neil Young, and right now, the latest from Leon Bridges. He's putting some new stuff out this year on a release called Happiness Anytime, and he worked with Jungle to get these songs done. You can hear that on this one. It's called Like the Way on WYEP.

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That's Neil Young with one of those only Neil Young could do it, one note guitar solos. Southern Man from 1970. Just before it, Kurt Vile from 2026. That's Chance to Bleed. He's got a new album called Philadelphia's Been Good to Me. And I just read a little tribute to Neil Young that Kurt Vile wrote recently. And, you know, those two artists, I feel, are connected cosmically somehow. And Kurt acknowledges that and says, you know, in our live performances, we'll go way out there electric and then I'll play something acoustic. And Neil Young does that. They have in-the-moment live performances. And he also really appreciates Neil's in-the-moment studio recordings as well. Like, you're not getting overdubs. You're capturing what was happening. And he goes on to tell this little story about the Muddy Track documentary. I don't know if you've ever seen this. I haven't. But he's at one point yelling at his bandmates. And he says to the camera person, hey, if you see something going wrong, shoot that. So they go back playing again. He continues arguing with the band and then he hits them with the, well, shall we review the tapes? And even though I've never seen that, can absolutely picture it. And just one of a million reasons why we all love Neil Young. Good morning. I'm Joey. It's 10 after 7, 66 degrees in Pittsburgh. Going to be a little bit cooler today. High of just 73. 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Right now it's Bleachers. This is on the new release, Everyone for 10 Minutes. We should talk.

0: Here's the latest concert spotlight on WYEP. 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

It is Brandi Carlile here on WYP. Life on the Run is a new song she just put out. Maybe you remember a few years ago, she was a member of this super group called The High Women, which featured Natalie Hemby, Amanda Shires, and Maren Morris. Now, Maren Morris had a show the other night at Red Rocks out in Colorado. She was playing with the symphony, and she said that there was going to be, you know, this special performance from the High Women. Well, one of them couldn't show, had to cancel at the last minute, so Brandi Carlile stepped in and did an opening set by herself, which... can you imagine what a treat that would be? Good morning. I'm Joey. This is WYP, almost 7:30 and in the 60s. We'll see a high today in the low 70s. 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All right, it's time to talk about today's daily feedback. It's your daily opportunity to tell us what to play based on our topic of the day. Maybe you've heard this, but the century plant at Phipps Conservatory and Botanical Gardens is blooming for the first and only time in decades. Now, the bloom has grown so tall that a panel had to be removed from the glass ceiling in the desert room, making it visible from the street around Phipps, which is pretty wild. Now, it is a pristine example of Agave Americana, a staple at Phipps for a long time, and it's estimated to be nearly 60 years old. But here's the thing, once it blooms, it dies. So see it while you can, I guess. Today, we're going to look for songs with century in the title or the lyrics. So if there's something that you want to hear, let us know. Facebook and Instagram, real good places to get in touch. And then listen around 12:20 this afternoon, because Andy will share a set of three. Now, I got some music on the way from Devin Gilfillian. We'll hear one from Jack Johnson in just a bit. But right now, it's Wet Leg. Here's Too Late Now. It's WYP, Pittsburgh's independent music source.

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Our headliner is up-and-coming singer-songwriter Blessing Jolie. 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Hello.

Devin Gilfillian rocking hard on that one. It's called Black Dog Rabbit Hole. It's on the new release Time Will Tell, and he's going to be in Pittsburgh next month playing the Tall Trees Amphitheater as part of our neighborhood concert series. So free, open to everyone. Show up, have fun. 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Good morning. I'm Joey. Thanks for being here today. 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Coming up in a few, we'll get some news updates from WESA, play some music from the new Stones album, and right now, Jack Johnson, this is At or With Me.

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And Lovesick by Wishy.

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0: It's Rolling Stones, if you couldn't guess. In the Stars is on the new album Foreign Tongues, and still sound pretty Stonesy, I gotta say. Duran Duran in there with Hungry Like the Wolf, and Jack Johnson started us off that song At or With Me from the album To the Sea. Good morning. Nice to be here with you today. Kind of gray and, you know, whatever out there, but it's going to be cooler, which I'm going to appreciate today. High near 73, in the 60s right now at 754. And we're going to take a quick break from the tunes to bring in Jeremy Scott and get some news updates from 90.5 WESA, Pittsburgh's NPR news station. Jeremy, good morning.
1: Thanks, Joey. Here's a look at what's happening in WESA News. Allegheny County will benefit from nearly $90 million in state funding provided through Governor Josh Shapiro's Redevelopment Assistance Capital Program. Recipients include Mainspring Energy and Turner Dairy Farms. In all, more than 60 projects countywide will receive funds. Yesterday, moms and patients joined the nurses union at McGee Women's Hospital in calling for better nurse-to-patient staffing ratios. Allegheny County Council also passed a resolution last week supporting nurses' demands. The resolution said increased staffing is needed to address infant mortality, preterm, and low birth weight delivery rates, which are higher in this region than the state average. State lawmakers could meet a Friday night deadline to set new sentencing guidelines for second-degree murder. Pennsylvania Supreme Court ruled that life sentences for the offense are unconstitutional. The Democratic-controlled House plans to return tomorrow for votes. And the Pittsburgh Pirates and New York Yankees did not get to play baseball last night because of inclement weather, so they'll play two today. First pitch for Game 1 is set for 1:05, with Mitch Keller set to take on former Pirate Gerrit Cole as the team's starting pitchers. Meanwhile, Bubba Chandler gets the ball for the Bucks in Game 2 tonight, which begins at 7:05. And that's a look at WESA News. Joey?
0: Thank you, Jeremy. Gonna be cloudy today, high near 73, in the 60s right now, a few minutes before 8 o'clock. Got a lot of good music coming your way. We're going to hear one from the Wood Brothers, who are in town not this weekend but next for the Neighborhood Concert Series. That's going to be fun. So play one from their new album in a bit. Right now, couple of bluesy songs and then a song that, you know, comes from a guy with a different kind of blues, I guess. Or maybe his blues show up musically in a different way. But we'll start things off with this one from the Black Keys.

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Death Cab for Cutie here on WYEP with a brand new song that is Punching the Flowers. It's on their new release, I Built You a Tower. I certainly wouldn't call that blues music, but I would say that Ben Gibbard definitely has the blues from time to time. Just before Death Cab, it was Robert Cray, a classic blues musician with Smoking Gun, and we heard the Black Keys in that set as well. More of like a modern indie rock take on the blues, which I enjoy. I hope you do too. You know, we have blues shows every Saturday evening starting at 5, go until midnight, from starting at 5 for 4 hours. Rhett Weatherspoon takes you through Big Town Blues, and then Rob O'Friel hosts Rollin' and Tumblin', and I'm actually filling in for Rob this weekend, so getting a little blue myself to get ready for that. 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Well, here's one from the Wood Brothers, who are coming to town, not this weekend, but the following weekend, Sunday, August 2nd, they're going to be at Heartwood Acres for a free show, part of our neighborhood concert series. And I'm very excited for this one. I like this band for a long time. This song, it's The Trick. It's on their new album, Puff of Smoke. The Wood Brothers, from Pittsburgh's independent music source.

Yeah, she hugged me tight, didn't breathe for a while. Could have died right then with a big old smile. But you know things change, like it's all for naught. Where she kissed my cheek, I still feel the spot. I still feel the spot.

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That is a fun song. I feel like it's one you either love or hate, and put me in the love column because I think that is super fun. It's called Yip Yip Yow, Caroline Rose here on WYEP. If I remember correctly, way back, 6 years ago when the pandemic first hit and shows were getting canceled, feel like she had a Pittsburgh show that like almost happened but didn't because of that. She's making up for it in October, returning to Pittsburgh, and you can check the details on that, WYEP.org/concerts. Good morning. I'm Joey. It's good to be hanging with you today. 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Got some music coming up from Gorillaz, Noah Kahan, a lot of fun stuff. And this one from Donovan, Sunshine Superman, WYEP.

I'm WYEP Program Director Liz Felix. Ever since WYEP lost federal funding last year, our listeners have stepped up in a big way. 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

Gorillaz with Clint Eastwood here on WIP. Can you believe that song is quarter century old? Still good though. Tori Silver just before it. Tori was recently featured on the local 913. She's an artist from here in Pittsburgh with an excellent new album called In Through the Front with Lasers. And I recommend checking it out. It's a really, really good album. Also, check out her recent live session, which is at wyep.org/local913. You can also find a recent session from Northside there, featuring them throughout the month of July. That session just aired on the radio last night. I listened to it. It was incredible. They are so good. So much great talent here in Pittsburgh. So check it out, wyep.org/local913, and go see some Pittsburgh music when you can. 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The Priory Hotel celebrates its 40th anniversary in 2026 and continues its summer concert series and alfresco wine dinners in the Garden Courtyard. Details and reservations at thepriory.com. Coming up, we'll get some news updates from WESA. Got a new song coming up from Alex Amon. I think you'll enjoy. And right now, it's Noah Kahan. This is Doors.

0: Here's the latest concert spotlight on WYEP. Let's see what artists are coming to the area.
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0: John Lennon here on WIP. It's Imagine, the classic song from 1971. Now, some handwritten John Lennon lyrics recently sold at auction just this week for more than $500,000. He wrote the lyrics to the Beatles song If I Fell on the back of a Valentine's Day card when they were visiting New York in 1964. And man, that's a lot of money to spend on a piece of paper. Norah Jones just before it with Chasin' Pirates, and we heard Wonderwall. Good morning. I'm Joey. Thanks for coming along today on this musical journey. Right now, we're going to take a pause and get some news updates from 90.5 WESA, Pittsburgh's NPR news station. Please welcome Jeremy Scott. Jeremy, good morning.
1: Thanks, Joey. Here's a look at what's happening in WESA News. Allegheny County will benefit from nearly $90 million in state funding provided through Governor Josh Shapiro's Redevelopment Assistance Capital Program. Recipients include Mainspring Energy and Turner Dairy Farms. In all, more than 60 projects countywide will receive funds. Yesterday, moms and patients joined the nurses union at McGee Women's Hospital in calling for better nurse-to-patient staffing ratios. Allegheny County Council also passed a resolution last week supporting nurses' demands. The resolution said increased staffing is needed to address infant mortality, preterm, and low birth weight delivery rates, which are higher in this region than the state average. State lawmakers could meet a Friday night deadline to set new sentencing guidelines for second-degree murder. Pennsylvania Supreme Court ruled that life sentences for the offense are unconstitutional. The Democratic-controlled House plans to return tomorrow for votes. And the Pittsburgh Pirates and New York Yankees did not get to play baseball last night because of inclement weather, so they'll play two today. First pitch for Game 1 is set for 1:05, with Mitch Keller set to take on former Pirate Gerrit Cole as the team's starting pitchers. Meanwhile, Bubba Chandler gets the ball for the Bucks in Game 2 tonight, which begins at 7:05. And that's a look at WESA News. Joey?
0: Thank you, Jeremy. Gonna see clouds today, high in the low 70s. We're approaching 70 now, a few minutes before 9 o'clock. Got some songs on the way from David Bowie, Brother Wallace. We'll hear a new one from The Killers lead singer, Brandon Flowers, who is branching out musically. And we'll dwell on the past as well. That's coming up just after 9 o'clock today. We're going to be celebrating a musical dude from a very, very, very, very musical family. So we'll get to that coming up soon. Right now, it's Alex Almond with a song that sounds like it could have come out of 1975, but it is new from Son of Almond. This is California Blues.

0: It's David Bowie here on WIP Ziggy Stardust, the classic song. And Jill Scott, just before it, that was a new one called Be Great. And she made the great decision to team it up with Trombone Shorty for that one. Good morning. I'm Joey. Thanks for hanging out today. 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
1: Well,

All right, it's time to dwell on the past. It's where we look back in time musically. Today's saying happy birthday to a living legend, Rufus Wainwright, born today in 1973. That makes him 53 years old. And I mean, if you're Rufus Wainwright, I think you got to be a musician, right? There's really no other choice. He was born into a very musical family, son of Loudon Wainwright III and Kate McGarrigle. His younger sister is Martha Wainwright, half-sister Lucy Wainwright Roche. She's the nephew of Sloan Wainwright and Anna McGarrigle, and the grandson of Loudon Wainwright Jr. So born into that, think he got to make some music, and he has. He's done some pretty incredible stuff, including, you know, some pop music, but some operas set to Shakespeare's sonnets and a Beatles cover. That's what we're going to listen to today. This is off of the soundtrack to I Am Sam, which features a lot of great artists covering the Beatles. Here's his take on Across the Universe.

0: Join WYEP in Aspinwall for our Neighborhood Concert Series event on Friday, August 14th at Allegheny River Trail Park. 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

That's Brother Wallace here on WYEP. You're the Man. It's a song from the new release, Electric Love. Heard Amy Mann just before it with Save Me. She did that one for the soundtrack to Magnolia, but she also did a song for the soundtrack to I Am Sam. She, what did she record? Two of Us, which is a really nice version. I mentioned that because just before Amy Mann, we heard Rufus Wainwright with his take on Across the Universe, one from the soundtrack to I Am Sam. Today is Rufus Wainwright's 53rd birthday. Well, good morning. I'm Joey. Nice to have you along today. 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Got some Pittsburgh music coming up from Feeble Little Horse. We'll get a throwback from Gomez. And right now, brand new music from Brandon Flowers. He is the lead singer of The Killers, but just did a country record called Thrasher. Let's check out Plans here on WYEP.

Witches in Tennessee by Cage the Elephant. Somebody take me home, they're trying to bury me. I'm going back to those beaches in Tennessee. And Lost Boys by Phoebe Bridgers. 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Tennessee.

It's a cool song from a Pittsburgh band called Feeble Little Horse. They have a new release out called Bit Knots. That one's on it. Rewind here on WIP and Arrested Development just before it. Tennessee goes back to 1992's 3 years, 5 months, and 2 days in the life of. And they're coming to Pittsburgh this summer for a free show at Heartwood Acres. 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WIP.org/concerts. I am 99% sure that one is this coming Sunday. The following Sunday, the Wood Brothers are going to be there, part of our neighborhood concert series. So maybe we'll see you out there. Good morning. I'm Joey. 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Here's one from Gomez. It's Girl-Shaped Love Drug.

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1: I heard a chicken not give a damn.
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0: Well, Andy, what do you think? Should we go get a little rhinestoned? There's no good way to answer that live on the air. So
1: I think of bejeweling, actually, when I think of...
0: Did you? I bet you had a bedazzler.
1: No, I honestly did not.
0: I think you did.
1: Oh, man, this is getting off to a great start.
0: How's it going? Nice to see you.
1: Yeah, good to see you too, Joey. I'm maybe not. I don't know. I'm in for Kyle again today. And what we got today? We got a new at noon from... Now, you might have heard there's a song we've been playing from the artist Baby Rose, teaming up with Leon Thomas, Friends Again. Everyone enjoying that. Well, we got another one from Baby Rose today on your new at noon. We'll continue on with your... key tracks from the band Spoon. We're going to go back, not super early, but pretty early in their career today. Mm-hmm. And then, of course, we've got your daily feedback in the Century Plant.
0: Yeah, inspired by the big agave out at Phipps that is now busted through the window. It's crazy.
1: Breaking the glass ceiling.
0: Mm-hmm. And unfortunately, it's going to die after this.
1: Yeah.
0: But that's the way she goes, you know?
1: Yeah, you had to bring that up, didn't you?
0: Well... I did. I had to.
1: So we were looking for songs with Century in the title, and I'll play back three of your lovely suggestions at about 12:20.
0: All right. Something to look forward to here on WIEP. Right now, it's the latest from Jack White. This is going to be on Frozen Charlotte. I imagine there's a chance he'll play it when he comes to Pittsburgh in November. This is G.O.D. and the Broken Ribs here on WIEP.

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Can't Be Wrong. The band from Philadelphia has a new release that's really good. It's called Living in the USA, and they're going to be coming to town into the fall, October 22nd. They'll be in Millville at Mr. Small's. We also heard from Ricky Lee Jones in there with Chuck E's In Love. I'm Andy. It's WYEP. I am here for Kyle this week. 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Well, today it's going to be pretty cloudy, although there's not much of a chance of rain. A high today of 74, currently about 68 degrees. We've got music coming up from Sheryl Crow. We'll hear from Ben Harper this hour, new stuff from Biba Doobie and the band Goose. This is the 1975 at WYEP.

I'm WYEP Program Director Liz Felix. 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

Vince Staples here at WYEP. The new one is called White Flag, and the new full length is called Crybaby. Had a chance to listen to it in the parking lot out at the airport a few weeks ago. I got there extremely early to pick up my parents and listened to the whole thing. Had a wonderful time doing that, too. It's really, really great. Also in there, Sheryl Crow with Every Day is a Winding Road, and the 1975 track from 11 years ago called Love Me. Well, today our daily feedback topic has to do with, and maybe you heard about this, the Century Plant over at Phipps Conservatory and Botanical Gardens. It's blooming right now. There's a century plant there that's blooming, and it has grown so tall that they had to remove a panel from the ceiling in the desert room, making it visible from the streets around. It's a example of an agave americana, a staple at Phipps for a long time, and it's estimated to be nearly 60 years old. And once it blooms, it dies. So we are looking for songs with century, being that it's a century plant, century in the title. Give us your suggestions on social media. I'm going to play back three of those at about 12:20. 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Ben Harper's coming up in Biba Doobie. This is La La La La, project from the artist Lily West. The song is Even Mountains, a Road.

0: Here's the latest concert spotlight on WYEP. 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

That's Booba Doobie with a great new one called Sun Has Set here at WYEP. She's got a new full length coming out mid-September. Ben Harper in there with My Own Two Hands. We heard Todd Rundgren in La La La La, Even Mountains of Road. All of that here at WYEP, Pittsburgh's independent music source. 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Well, today on your New at Noon, we're going to hear a new track from the artist Baby Rose. We will get to your key tracks. This week, we've been focusing on the band Spoon. We're going to go back to the year 2002 for the great band, from the great band out of Austin, Texas. Bruce Springsteen very soon with a classic. This is the latest from Teddy Swims here at WYEP.

WYEP in Monroeville for our Neighborhood Concert Series event on Saturday, August 29th at Tall Trees Amphitheater. Our headliner is modern soul and R&B singer Devin Gilfillian. Music begins at 5 p.m. with two Pittsburgh artists, Zach Keim and Deja Monet. All shows in the series are all ages and open to the public. 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

Well, that's Beth Orton in Concrete Sky here at WYEP, going back to 2002 to get that one from her release called Daybreaker. We also heard from Goose in there, the jam band, with their latest called Good to Be. Bruce Springsteen as well with The River, and Teddy Swims. That's a new one from him. It's called Mr. Know It All. I know very little, so I would never make that claim. I'm Andy. I'm filling in for Kyle. Alabama Shakes coming up pretty soon, and we'll also hear from Traffic. Brand new one from Tori Amos as well. Monrovia here. This is called Field Song.

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It's 91.3 WYEP and music from Traffic, Empty Pages. We also heard from Alabama Shakes in there, American Dreaming, and we got a date for a new full length, the first in many, many years from Alabama Shakes. I Must Be Dreaming is the name, and it'll be out August 28th. Well, hello, everyone. I'm Andy. It's WYEP. Thanks so much for tuning in today. 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It's Christmas in July with tickets available for all December concerts, including Handel's Messiah, Highmark Holiday Pops, It's a Wonderful Life in Concert, and more. Tickets at PittsburghSymphony.org. Well, this hour, we're going to hear from the likes of Lana Del Rey. We'll hear a new one from Old Crow Medicine Show. Bruce Hornsby's coming up. We'll even get to our local 913 artist for the month of July. That is the great band Northside. They're coming up pretty soon here. Tori Amos right now. It's a new one. It's called Gasoline Girls.

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Keep your ears out for new songs like Street of Dreams by U2. 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And Lovesick by Wishy.

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Northside here at WYEP. 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And they are our local 913 Artists of the Month. 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It's called T-Bone. 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It's new. 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We're going to hear some music from Lana Del Rey pretty soon. We'll hear from Mitski as well. And we got coming up at noon today. You're new at noon. It's something from the artist Baby Rose. Right now, this is Panda Bear. He's one of the members of the band Animal Collective, teaming up with the artist Sonic Boom. It's new from them. They've worked together before. This one's called A Question of When, WYEP.

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0: All shows in the series are all ages and open to the public. 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

Old Crow Medicine Show. It's new music from them here at WYEP. It's called Last American Waltz. On that one, they're teaming up with Molly Tuttle. Gin Blossom's in there with Follow You Down as well. Lana Del Rey, too. And Panda Bear and Sonic Boom teaming up. The two artists teaming up together. They've done it before. They're doing it again. That track called A Question of When. Hey, I'm Andy. I'm filling in for Kyle this week here at WYEP. 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Bruce Hornsby's coming up. We're going to hear a brand new track from Jesse Wells as well. This is a real sweet one from a couple years ago. It's Mitski. It's My Love. Mine, Oh Mine at WYEP.

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WYEP Artist of the Year last year. It's Jesse Wells with Won't You Come Out Tonight. He is coming to town with a new release. The new release is called Masks Off, and he'll be here October 20th at Stage AE. Bruce Hornsby, Mandolin Rain in there, and Mitski, My Love, Mine All Mine. This is WYEP, and coming up in just a few minutes at the top of the hour is your new at noon, the artist Baby Rose with a new track. And also hear something from the Smiths pretty soon as well. The Rolling Stones right now. It's one of the new ones. It's called Rough and Twisted.

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1: All right, time for your new at noon on this Wednesday here at WYEP. You may have heard a song we've been playing from the artist Baby Rose. It features Leon Thomas. It's called Friends Again. I've been loving it. Well, here's a new one from Baby Rose. This one is called Better. You're new at noon here at WYEP.

The Smiths. How soon is now here at WYEP? Also in there, your new at noon for today, the artist Baby Rose, the song called Better. I am Andy. I'm here for Kyle this week. 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This hour, we got music from Mount Joy. We'll hear from Stevie Wonder. We'll hear from the band Fruition that are coming for one of our neighborhood concert shows next month. And of course, in just a little bit, we got your daily feedback. This is new from Weezer. They're teaming up with the band Wednesday, and it's called We Might As Well Be Strangers here at WYEP.

I'm WYEP Program Director Liz Felix. 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
1: Mount Joy here at WYEP from a few years ago. It's the track called Orange Blood. Dion Ferris with the hit song I Know, and Weezer teaming up with the band Wednesday on a real fun one called We Might As Well Be Strangers. Hey, I'm Andy. This is WYEP. 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

Today's topic had to do with the century plants over at Phipps Conservatory and Botanical Gardens. It's blooming. It has grown so tall that a panel had to be removed from the glass ceiling in the desert room, making it visible from the streets around Phipps. It's an example of Agave Americana, a staple at Phipps for a long time. It's estimated to be nearly 60 years old, and once it blooms, it dies. So, really beautiful, and also kind of sad. We asked you for suggestions of songs to play with Century in the title. And here's three of them I picked out. This one was suggested by so many people. So let's bring in some prog rock. Let's bring in some King Crimson. This is 21st Century. Schizoid Man. Here at WYEP Daily Feedback.

It's Ray Davies doing a live version of the old Kinks track 20th Century Man here on your daily feedback at WYEP. Songs with Century in the title. We heard King Crimson before that. And now we're going to round it out with one that was, I mean, this title is absolutely perfect because we're doing it because of the Century Plant at Phipps Conservatory. This track from Victoria Williams, Century Plant, Daily Feedback, WYEP.

Rounding out your daily feedback for today, Victoria Williams. It is the track Century Plant from her release Loose from 1994. We are looking for songs, or we were looking for songs with Century in the title because of the Century Plant that is blooming over at Phipps currently. We heard from Ray Davies in there with 20th Century Man doing his old Kinks track, and King Crimson, 21st Century Schizoid Man. And tune in tomorrow about 7:20. Joey Spehar will have your next daily feedback topic. 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Got music coming up very soon from Stevie Wonder. Rostam right now, back of a truck.

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It's Kells here at WYEP. Her song Gone. Foster the People were in there too. Stevie Wonder and I Wish and Rostam. It is new from that artist. Back of a Truck is the name of the song. Hey, coming up at the top of the hour, we got your key tracks. This week we're focusing on the band Spoon. We'll go back to 2002 and their release Kill the Moonlight for one. Today, Fruition is a band out of Oregon, and they are coming for our neighborhood concert series show that is happening August 14th at Allegheny River Trail Park in Aspinwall. It's free. It's open to the public. Lots of details at WYEP.org/neighborhood. This is their new one. It's called Oh Well.

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1: All right, your key tracks for this week are from the band Spoon. They've been around a long time. And to prove it, we're going back to 2002 today. Kill the Moonlight. What an awesome release from them. And this one is called Small Stakes. Key tracks, WYP.

This is WYEP, and I'm Andy. I'm here for Kyle this week. I'm here for Kyle next week. He's taking a well-deserved two-week break. 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We are going to get to some music from the Jerry Garcia Band. We'll hear from Bridget Calls Me Baby. A new one, too, from a band out of the UK I love, whose name is Yard Act. All that and more coming up real soon. Blessing Jolie is going to be coming to town for one of our neighborhood concert shows. Yep, this one going to be in September 19th at the Andrew Carnegie Free Library and Music Hall in Carnegie. This is her latest, Blessing Jolie, Growing Pains.

Well, that's Sam Fender and Olivia Dean teaming up on the track Rein Me In here at WYEP. Spoon in there as well. Your key tracks this week are all from Spoon. We're looking at their career. 2002, they put out that awesome song called Small Stake.

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Music starts at 2. 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

Bridget Calls Me Baby here at WYEP. I Can Take the Sun Out of the Sky. We heard from the Jerry Garcia Band before that, and Blessing Jolie. Growing Pains is the new song. She's going to be coming down for that neighborhood concert show September 19th. You can get all the details about all the concerts at WYEP.org/neighborhood. 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Allison Russell's coming up at the band Buffalo Traffic Jam, and we'll hear some classic REM before the hour is out. The band Yard Act, they're kind of a snotty band out of the UK, and I think they're pretty awesome. This is their latest. It's called New Beginnings, WYEP.

Poison, Tennessee by Cage the Elephant. Somebody take me home, they're trying to bury me. I'm going back to those beaches in Tennessee. And Lost Boys by Phoebe Bridgers. 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

Buffalo Traffic Jam is their name. Pictures of You is the song. They're from Bozeman, Montana, and they're going to trek on over here to Pittsburgh in September. September 27th, they'll be at the Roxian in McKees Rocks. You can get all sorts of information on shows coming through the rest of this year over at our concert calendar, available at wyep.org/concerts. Michael Penn in there with his 1989 hit, No Myth. We heard from Allison Russell and also Yard Act. It's new from that UK band. It's called New Beginnings. I'm Andy. It's WYEP. 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We're going to go back and get to the first single ever from R.E.M. We'll hear from Johnny Blue Skies and the Dark Clouds as well. Here's one from Feist at WYEP.

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It's 91.3 WYEP. Sturgill Simpson using his new moniker, Johnny Blue Skies in the Dark Clouds, with the track Stay on That. Johnny Blue Skies in the Dark Clouds going to be playing the Peterson Events Center October 9th. 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It's all here at Pittsburgh's independent music source. It's WYEP. Rosemary's coming in just a few minutes to take you through more of your day. Kevin Morby right now, he's got an awesome release this year. It's one of my favorites. It's called Little Wide Open. Check this out. It's called Javelin. WYEP.

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When I hear that song, I think about Peter Pan and Never Never Land, the Lost Boys, name of that one, Lost Boys. Phoebe Bridgers also heard Dire Straits with Sultans of Swing. Good afternoon, I'm Rosemary. It's a beautiful day outside, temperatures into the mid-70s. A pretty decent-looking day and a good feeling day, too. 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

I'm WYEP Program Director Liz Felix. 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

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I'm Rosemary, and you know, every once in a while, you got to pull out an old one from David Bowie. I'm going to Hunky Dory today for Life on Mars.

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got a little bit of Bruce Springsteen in that song, don't they? A little bit of the voice, but certainly the attitude as well. That's American Aquarium, and the song is called History Repeats Itself. We also heard Kathleen Edwards with Options Open, Total Freedom, an album from 2020. She's released so many good albums. We also heard the Red Clay Strays with Demons in Your Choir. They're going to play PPG Paints Arena October 1st. David Bowie in there. I'm Rosemary. 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

91.3 WYEP, Ryan Bingham and Ballad of the Texas Gentleman. We also heard Joan Armour trading. One of those great opening lines, I am not in love, but I'm open to persuasion. That was Love and Affection. And we heard you two with Street of Dreams. I'm Rosemary. It's WYEP. You can join Brian Sawork tonight. He's going to be bringing you the grooves. It's the all-vinyl radio show here on WYEP from 10 p.m. until midnight. He takes for those crates of vinyls that he hauls in here on his broad shoulders. All kinds of musical styles and genres. Check it out tonight. Here comes Grace Potter. Oh, she's coming your way. Watch out. Love me not.

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1: I'm Rosemary Welsh with Below the Surface, highlights of performances and interviews from the Community Broadcast Center. Amy Ray opens her album Holler with the song Sure Feels Good Anyway. It deals with being a liberal activist musician in her rural Georgia community.
2: Yeah, I live in a very rural area in the North Georgia Mountains. It's pretty conservative. I've lived there about 25 years, and I went to camp up there when I was a kid. And I'm really a country girl. You know, I like the woods, and I really just like being there. I feel like it's okay. Like, you can be any way you want to be in any kind of landscape. You can be conservative and be a city person, or you can be liberal and be a rural person. And we've just been so divided and so polarized from our neighbors. And, you know, this song deals with the things that I have trouble with racism in my town. But it also is saying, like, I know you have it in you to be better than this. Like, you're the people that we get together and clear the roads when there's an ice storm, or we raise money for the homeless people, or we serve in the soup kitchen on Thanksgiving. These are the folks that I know do good things.

0: Amy Ray talks about the need to stop judging each other based on stereotypes.
1: I feel like we need to be able to just talk to each other, if, you know, be civil, and then open our minds up and not judge each other. When I moved up there, I was very, like, judgy about just seeing people, oh, I bet they're this way or whatever. I had to learn a lot, you know, and even though I was, like, that kind of person, rural and, you know, just really digging, being up there in the woods and hiking every day, you know, I would let my fear get the best of me and assume the worst about somebody before I even knew. And I think I learned a lot just being up there and just being around people and trying to open my mind up a lot. I hope that we can, in time, you know, heal through all this stuff that we're in and that we have been in for a long time, actually. This polarization, it isn't just in the last few years. It's been happening for a long time.
0: Recorded with the WYEP studio audience, here's the Amy Ray Band with Sure Feels Good Anyway.

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Song that a lot of folks have done, famously Ike and Tina Turner, but there's the original Creedence Clearwater Revival from their Bayou Country album from 1969, Proud Mary. We heard Amy Ray recorded here in the WYEP studios with her band. The Lone Bellow did Honey, and Grace Potter is going to be releasing a new album in August. We heard something from that. Rosemary with you on this, Wednesday? Wednesday, right smack dab in the middle of the week. 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Jack White's coming to town in November. 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

It's been a little while since I've heard that one. Devo, Whip It from their album Freedom of Choice. It's always fun to hear that one. Also, Mama rocking it out there with Rockstar. And we heard Jack White, who will play Citizens Live at the Wiley. That's coming up on November the 12th. And if you want to find out more about shows coming to town, check out the WYEP concert calendar, updated regularly. I love that word. 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

0: It's Role Model with High Hopes 3000. We also heard Goo Goo Dolls with Name and Chris Stapleton, White Horse, started off with Humbird. I'm Rosemary. It's WYEP. 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The Priory Hotel celebrates its 40th anniversary in 2026 and continues its summer concert series and al fresco wine dinners in the Garden Courtyard. Details and reservations at the Priory. We are going to
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0: Get into Rosemary's Babies here on WYEP. And who are we going to celebrate today? Who's having a birthday today? Well, I know this person named Rufus Wainwright, who's turning 53 years old. So I thought I'd pull something out from him. Going back to 2012, so 14 years back, he was 39. He was happily married at that point, settling down, having a child, and basically saying, you know what? I'm out of the game. Here is Rufus Wainwright.

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Brandi Carlile with Life on the Run. We heard from Jack Johnson, Flake, and Rufus Wainwright celebrating a birthday today out of the game. I'm Rosemary. It's WYEP. Next free show in the WYEP Neighborhood Concert Series, Sunday, August 2nd, Heartwood Acres, in collaboration with the Allegheny County Summer Concert Series. 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

Death Cab for Cutie. That's Punching the Flowers. Hope you enjoyed that one. I Built You a Tower, the name of the album. We also heard Peter Gabriel with Sledgehammer and the Pixies. Where is my mind? I've been asking myself that a lot lately. And also Lucy Dacus in there. I'm Rosemary. This is WYEP. 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Going to get into some more music here, but before I do, I want to say happy birthday, Patty Poseidon. Here comes Orange County from Gorillaz.

I'm WYEP Program Director Liz Felix. 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

Well, that's Cage the Elephant, and they tend to write some pretty intense stuff. Beaches in Tennessee, we heard Bonnie Raitt with Love Letter from the Nick of Time record. And Gorillaz, and that had a lot of cool people on it, like Anushka Shankar and Kara Jackson and Bizrap. That was Orange County. I'm Rosemary. It's WYEP. 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Here I am, Al Green.

0: Here's the latest concert spotlight on WYEP. Let's see what artists are coming to the area.
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He sounds so vulnerable in that song, The Feeling, here on WYEP. That is Steve Lacy. We also heard Sade, Right By Your Side, and Beck, Ride Lonesome While We're Gonna Start Crying. And then Here I Am from Al Green. I'm Rosemary. It's WYEP. 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

The album is called Joy. That's M.T. Jones with I Don't Understand. Really great stuff there. We also heard from Aretha Franklin with Thank Prince with Cream. Doesn't that not sound great on air? I don't know about you, but I pumped that one up. The Rolling Stones, too. I'm Rosemary. It's WYEP, and I hope you're going to stick around. You know, Brian Sawork's coming your way tonight. He's got his all-vinyl radio show, The Grooves, coming up at 10 o'clock. He's always digging through there and finding stuff that nobody else comes up with. So if you haven't checked that out yet, do it tonight here on WYEP. Yes, with Allison Moyet on the vocals. Situation.

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A week ago today, Linda Ronstadt turned 80 years old. When Will I Be Loved off of her Heart Like a Wheel album from 1974. That was a very big record for her. I would say really her breakthrough. We also heard Dear Tick with Mary Singletary. And also in there, we heard from Yaz with Situation and M.T. Jones with I Don't Understand. I'm Rosemary. 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This is a song that I'm really loving from Margaret Glaspie. She's coming back to town in September. This is called Michigan.

Witches in Tennessee by Cage the Elephant. Somebody take me home. They're trying to bury me. I'm going back to those beaches in Tennessee. And Lost Boys by Phoebe Bridgers. 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

Noah Kahan with Doors, Bob Marley and the Wailers with Jamming, which as far as I'm concerned is one of those ultimate summertime songs. And Margaret Glaspie, I Am Both, her new album coming out August 7th. She returns to Pittsburgh on September the 18th. 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I'm Rosemary, and when Billy Strings releases an album, I know a lot of people are excited. Yeah, he's kind of bluegrass, but he's hardly contained by that category. Here's Burn the Other End on WYEP.

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Lordy is a new album from Houndmouth, and on that album you'll find the song Tiger Blood, Leaving Las Vegas, a great song from Sheryl Crow's debut, Tuesday Night Music Club. Ray LaMontagne, Strong Enough. We also heard from Billy Strings. I'm Rosemary. 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

I'm WYEP Program Director Liz Felix. 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

Courtney Barnett is going to play the Roxy on August 12th, and that's Dead Fox. We also heard Brother Wallace with You're the Man. We heard from Fleetwood Mac, You Make Love and Fun, that great Rumors album. Can't go wrong with that record. Every song was pretty much a hit. We also heard from Gnarls Barkley with their huge hit from 2006 called Crazy. I'm Rosemary. It's time for me to be moving on out of here. But before I do, just a quick reminder that WYEP has more neighborhood concerts lined up for you. They are free events. And what kind of neighborhoods? Well, August 2nd, we're going to be at Heartwood Acres. Now, this is in collaboration with the Allegheny County Summer Concert Series. You can join us for some fabulous music from the Wood Brothers and their opener, Rick Robertson. The shows in the series, well, they're all ages. They're free, open to the public, and there will be food trucks on site starting at 6 o'clock, music kicking off at 7:30. Details? Well, you'll find them at WYEP.org/neighborhood. I hope you have a wonderful evening. Here's a guy that's going to be coming to town in October. Johnny Blue Skies and the Dark Clouds with Situation.

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That's Can't Be Wrong. Getting the party started. Low Cut Colony on 91.3 WYEP. Coming through in October. Playing Mr. Smalls. That's from the new record, Living in the USA.

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0: Here's the latest concert spotlight on WYEP. Let's see what artists are coming to the area.
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3: 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And they're playing the Roxy and Theater on August 9th.
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That is new music on 91.3 WYEP from Josiah and the Bonnevilles. That is a songwriter out of Tennessee, Josiah Lemming, and his band from the new record As Is. That's called Going Gone. No Doubt was in there, and Vampire Weekend with Capricorn from 2024's Only God Was Above Us. 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

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Our headliner is modern soul and R&B singer Devin Gilfillian. Music begins at 5 p.m. with two Pittsburgh artists, Zach Keim and Deja Monet. 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

When Jim James got off tour with My Morning Jacket late last year, he says the music just flowed out of him. And now he's ready to release a solo record. It's called Wowed Out. Comes out at the end of next month. That's Come Again, new music on 91.3 WYEP from Jim James. Dark Days, that's Local Natives. Jimmy Cliff with The Harder They Come. And we heard Baby Rose featuring Leon Thomas on the song Friends Again. 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It's a new single from Teddy Swims, Mr. Know-It-All.

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And Lovesick by Wishy.

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An old one and a good one from the Black Keys, from the record that came out 20 years ago from that band, Magic Potion. That's Your Touch on WYEP, and they will be here in just a couple of weeks playing Stage AE Outdoors August 2nd. BB Stockwell was in there with her new song, When You Know. That comes from her debut record, Volume 1. U2 with Bad, and Mr. Know-It-All, new single from Teddy Swims, also in there. Joby Riccio, fantastic set this year at Summer Music Festival in Schenley Plaza. From her new release, Face the Feeling, this is Love of the Song.

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From American Beauty, there's the Grateful Dead on 91.3 WYEP with Friend of the Devil. And Till My Heart Stops, that's the Beths from the New Zealand band's latest release, Straight Line Was a Lie. New record coming on Friday from the Revivalists. It's called Get It Honest. 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

Casey Musgraves and Rhinestoned. New record's called Middle of Nowhere. A song before that that I'm pretty much convinced no one can resist. Mark Ronson, Amy Winehouse, and Valerie. And we heard Heartstop. That's new music from The Revivalists. Their record comes out on Friday. It's called Get It Honest. I'm Liz Felix. Thanks for being here tonight. 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When your grandfather is Sam Cooke, I think you're kind of destined to make great soul music. 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

I'm WYEP Program Director Liz Felix. 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

That's Picking Dragons' Pockets. That's off the new release from Modest Mouse, An Eraser and a Maze. Show happening in the fall at Citizens Live at the Wiley. That's October 10th with Modest Mouse. Intergalactic from the Beastie Boys. Great 90s track for you. Belle and Sebastian also in there with I Want the World to Stop. And a new record coming from the Womack Sisters. It is self-titled, August 14th. The new song's called Chauffeur. 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Here's Parted Ways.

0: Here's the latest concert spotlight on WYEP. 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

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Only catch, you had to leave your phone in a bag at the door. I kind of like those phone-free shows, though. 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Next month, it's called Lost Weekend. We just heard Lost Boys, new music from Phoebe Bridgers on 91.3 WYEP. Split Ends, I Got You. And Parted Ways, we heard from Heartless Bastards. 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